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2: Taking a look at your Jack FM weather. Mostly clear skies overnight tonight, sunshine in the forecast for your weekend. Expect an overnight low of 78 tonight in Lake Havasu with a high tomorrow of 93, 95 for the high on Sunday. Parker, you're sitting at 76 tonight with a high tomorrow of 99, Sunday high of 100. Kingman and Golden Valley 64 for your overnight low with a high of 89 tomorrow, Sunday high of 90. 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
9: This check of your Jack FM weather being brought to you by Bradley Ford. Mostly clear skies overnight tonight, sunshine in the forecast for your weekend. Expect an overnight low of 78 tonight in Lake Havasu with a high tomorrow of 93, 95 for the high on Sunday. Parker Yersin at 76 tonight with a high tomorrow of 99, Sunday high of 100. Kingman and Golden Valley 64 for your overnight low with a high of 89 tomorrow, Sunday high of 90. You know, the older I get, the less surprised I think I'd be if random body parts just started falling off one day. Have a great rest of your Friday. I'm Lindsay Draper on River Rat Radio, 95.7, 99.5 in Kingman and Golden Valley. 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
4: Arizona News Audio. The body of a missing 48-year-old man has been found near the Burrow Creek Bridge along Highway 93 in Lake Havasu City. Phoenix ending its COVID-era policy to keep water on, even for those with delinquent bills. They'll now start shutting off water. Debate between those for and against Proposition 144, which would change the Arizona Constitution to require voters to present government-issued ID for all voting methods. Supporter Greg Blackie with the Arizona Free Enterprise Club says it's what voters want.
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4: But Tempe City Councilman Randy Keating says it's a solution in search of a problem.
6: Ultimately, this is just another distraction, another culture war fight designed to divide Arizonans instead of solving the real problems that we are facing.
4: If passed, the measure would take effect in 2028. Connie Weber, Arizona News Audio.
0: Meet Barkley. When Barkley smells gas, he leaves fast. When Barkley hears hissing coming from a gas appliance, he leaves fast. When Barkley sees dirt or water shooting from the ground, he leaves fast. Barkley then calls 911 and Southwest Gas from a safe location.
7: Did that dog just grab a phone and dial 911?
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10: Taking a look at your Jack FM weather. Mostly clear skies overnight tonight, sunshine in the forecast for your weekend. Expect an overnight low of 78 tonight in Lake Havasu with a high tomorrow of 93, 95 for the high on Sunday. Parker Yersin at 76 tonight with a high tomorrow of 99, Sunday high of 100. Kingman and Golden Valley 64 for your overnight low with a high of 89 tomorrow, Sunday high of 90. 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
1: 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Downtown Kingman comes alive after 5. It's Kingman First Fridays, October 2nd. 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
2: Hello, my name is John Quinn, president of Iron Wolf Golf and Country Club. 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We also have some exciting news coming up regarding Reflection Steakhouse and the opening on October 15th. 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
6: This check of your Jack FM weather being brought to you by Bradley Ford. Mostly clear skies overnight tonight, sunshine in the forecast for your weekend. Expect an overnight low of 78 tonight in Lake Havasu with a high tomorrow of 93, 95 for the high on Sunday. Parker Gearson at 76 tonight with a high tomorrow of 99, Sunday high of 100. Kingman and Golden Valley 64 for your overnight low with a high of 89 tomorrow, Sunday high of 90. 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Have a great rest of your Friday. 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
0: Whether you vote or not, decisions are still going to be made Tuesday, November 3rd. 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
14: This check of your Jack FM weather being brought to you by Bradley Ford. Mostly clear skies overnight tonight, sunshine in the forecast for your weekend. Expect an overnight low of 78 tonight in Lake Havasu with a high tomorrow of 93, 95 for the high on Sunday. Parker Yersin at 76 tonight with a high tomorrow of 99, Sunday high of 100. Kingman and Golden Valley 64 for your overnight low with a high of 89 tomorrow, Sunday high of 90. 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Have a great rest of your Friday. I'm Lindsay Draper on River Rat Radio, 95.7, 99.5 in Kingman and Golden Valley. 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
11: This check of your Jack FM weather being brought to you by Bradley Ford. Mostly clear skies overnight tonight, sunshine in the forecast for your weekend. Expect an overnight low of 78 tonight in Lake Havasu with a high tomorrow of 93, 95 for the high on Sunday. Parker Yersin at 76 tonight with a high tomorrow of 99, Sunday high of 100. Kingman and Golden Valley 64 for your overnight low with a high of 89 tomorrow, Sunday high of 90. 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

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Gone down the old man with a transistor radio. Standing in the sunlight laughing.

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16: This check of your Jack FM weather being brought to you by Bradley Ford. Mostly clear skies overnight tonight, sunshine in the forecast for your weekend. Expect an overnight low of 78 tonight in Lake Havasu with a high tomorrow of 93, 95 for the high on Sunday. Parker Yersin at 76 tonight with a high tomorrow of 99, Sunday high of 100. Kingman and Golden Valley 64 for your overnight low with a high of 89 tomorrow, Sunday high of 90. 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
11: This check of your Jack FM weather being brought to you by Bradley Ford. Mostly clear skies overnight tonight, sunshine in the forecast for your weekend. Expect an overnight low of 78 tonight in Lake Havasu with a high tomorrow of 93, 95 for the high on Sunday. Parker Yersin at 76 tonight with a high tomorrow of 99, Sunday high of 100. Kingman and Golden Valley 64 for your overnight low with a high of 89 tomorrow, Sunday high of 90. 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Have a great rest of your Friday. 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
19: This check of your Jack FM weather being brought to you by Bradley Ford. Mostly clear skies overnight tonight, sunshine in the forecast for your weekend. Expect an overnight low of 78 tonight in Lake Havasu with a high tomorrow of 93, 95 for the high on Sunday. Parker Yersin at 76 tonight with a high tomorrow of 99, Sunday high of 100. Kingman and Golden Valley 64 for your overnight low with a high of 89 tomorrow, Sunday high of 90. 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Have a great rest of your Friday. 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
13: Let's check your Jack FM weather for your early Friday the 2nd. Mostly clear skies, light winds, and an overnight low near 72 in Havasu Parker. Sunny skies, light winds, and 98 today. An overnight low of 73 and 97 tomorrow. 72 in Quartzsite, warming up to sunny skies, light winds, and 99 today. 74 tonight, 97 tomorrow. 69 in Blythe, heating back up to sunny skies, gusty winds, and 101 today. 73 tonight, 99 tomorrow. In Kingman and Golden Valley, clear skies, light winds is 63 before sunrise. Sunny skies, light winds around 88 today, around 64 tonight, 89 on Saturday. Have a great Friday. 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
17: Let's check your Jack FM weather for your early Friday the 2nd. Mostly clear skies, light winds, and an overnight low near 72 in Havasu Parker. Sunny skies, light winds, and 98 today. An overnight low of 73 and 97 tomorrow. 72 in Quartzsite, warming up to sunny skies, light winds, and 99 today. 74 tonight, 97 tomorrow. 69 in Blythe, heating back up to sunny skies, gusty winds, and 101 today. 73 tonight, 99 tomorrow. In Kingman and Golden Valley, clear skies, light winds is 63 before sunrise. Sunny skies, light winds around 88 today, around 64 tonight, and 89 on Saturday. Have a great Friday. 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
20: Let's check your Jack FM weather for your early Friday the 2nd. Mostly clear skies, light winds, and an overnight low near 72 in Havasu Parker. Sunny skies, light winds, and 98 today. An overnight low of 73 and 97 tomorrow. 72 in Quartzsite, warming up to sunny skies, light winds, and 99 today. 74 tonight, 97 tomorrow. 69 in Blythe, heating back up to sunny skies, gusty winds, and 101 today. 73 tonight, 99 tomorrow. In Kingman and Golden Valley, clear skies, light winds is 63 before before sunrise. Sunny skies, light winds around 88 today, around 64 tonight, and 89 on Saturday. Have a great Friday. 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
5: Let's check your Jack FM weather for your early Friday the 2nd. Mostly clear skies, light winds, and an overnight low near 72 in Havasu Parker. Sunny skies, light winds, and 98 today, an overnight low of 73 and 97 tomorrow. 72 in Quartzsite, warming up to sunny skies, light winds, and 99 today, 74 tonight, 97 tomorrow. 69 in Blythe, heating back up to sunny skies, gusty winds, and 101 today, 73 tonight, 99 tomorrow. In Kingman and Golden Valley, clear skies, light winds is 63 before sunrise. Sunny skies, light winds around 88 today, around 64 tonight, 89 on Saturday. Have a great Friday. 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
16: Let's check your Jack FM weather for your early Friday the 2nd. Mostly clear skies, light winds, and an overnight low near 72 in Havasu Parker. Sunny skies, light winds, and 98 today. An overnight low of 73 and 97 tomorrow. 72 in Quartzsite, warming up to sunny skies, light winds, and 99 today. 74 tonight, 97 tomorrow. 69 in Blythe, heating back up to sunny skies, gusty winds, and 101 today. 73 tonight, 99 tomorrow. In Kingman and Golden Valley, clear skies, light winds is 63 before sunrise. Sunny skies, light winds around 88 today, around 64 tonight, and 89 on Saturday. Have a great Friday. 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
16: Let's check your Jack FM weather for your early Friday the 2nd. Mostly clear skies, light winds, and an overnight low near 72 in Havasu Parker. Sunny skies, light winds, and 98 today. An overnight low of 73 and 97 tomorrow. 72 in Quartzsite, warming up to sunny skies, light winds, and 99 today. 74 tonight, 97 tomorrow. 69 in Blythe, heating back up to sunny skies, gusty winds, and 101 today. 73 tonight, 99 tomorrow. In Kingman and Golden Valley, clear skies, light winds is 63 before sunrise. Sunny skies, light winds around 88 today, around 64 tonight, and 89 on Saturday. Have a great Friday. 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
13: Sunny today with a balmy northeast breeze. Clear and calm tonight. Then for tomorrow, sunny with more light winds. Expect a high of about 98 today in the Lake Havasu City Parkering Courtside areas with an overnight low of 75 and a high tomorrow of 99. The trouble with jogging is that by the time you realize you're not in shape for it, it's too far to walk back. Have a great weekend. I'm Russ Edwards for Riverette Radio 95.7 Jack FM, playing what we want.
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16: Sunny today with a balmy northeast breeze. Clear and calm tonight. Then for tomorrow, sunny with more light winds. Expect a high of about 98 today in the Lake Havasu City, Parker, and Quartzsite areas with an overnight low of 75 and a high tomorrow of 99. The trouble with jogging is that by the time you realize you're not in shape for it, it's too far to walk back. Have a great weekend. I'm Russ Edwards for River at Radio 95.7 Jack FM, playing what we want.
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6: 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We also have some exciting news coming up regarding Reflection Steakhouse and the opening on October 15th. 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
11: Sunny today with a balmy northeast breeze. Clear and calm tonight. Then for tomorrow, sunny with more light winds. Expect a high of about 98 today in the Lake Havasu City Parker and Courtside areas with an overnight low of 75 and a high tomorrow of 99. The trouble with jogging is that by the time you realize you're not in shape for it, it's too far to walk back. Have a great weekend. I'm Russ Edwards for River at Radio 95.7 Jack FM, playing what we want.
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1: 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Just can't wait to get on the road again.
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18: Sunny today with a balmy northeast breeze. Clear and calm tonight. Then for tomorrow, sunny with more light winds. Expect a high of about 98 today in the Lake Havasu City, Parker, and Quartzsite areas with an overnight low of 75 and a high tomorrow of 99. The trouble with jogging is that by the time you realize you're not in shape for it, it's too far to walk back. Have a great weekend. 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
1: 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We're all, like, getting our act together and taking it on the road, you know, and stuff. 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
2: Tijuana Tim.

and there are some sick boats here. And if you think all the boats are at the Shad or Regatta, they are not. There are some beautiful, beautiful Shiatas right here at the Parker Strip for the Hot Boats and Hot Rod Show going on right here. Do we got some crazy prizes? Are you kidding me? Concert tickets to see Nelly and Little John and Laughlin. Sculpted MD, $150 gift certificates. You want to get started on a program? 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Havasu 95 Speedway tickets. A large shore spike from Slide Anchor Products. 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Also a gift basket and gift card from Happy Home Cleaners, a 10-jump punch card from Altitude Trampoline Park, and a weekend stay at JT's on the Keys in Parker. Crazy stuff going on here. Anyway, come on down, hang out with us, stop by the Jack FM booth. We got Lindley out working the booth. I'm having to come in and use a landline. We got Hurricane Jane in the studio working the switchboard. Gonna be an awesome day in Havasu and Parker, so come on down and hang out with us right here, right now. Let's get back to the best music on the river, 95.7.

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13: Hey, everybody, that's right. It is Tijuana hanging out with you right here at Pirate Den for the Hot Boats and Hot Rod Show going on. Man, this is our 12th or 13th, 14th year. This thing is absolutely insane. We're hanging out with you live on Jack FM. Right here, we got a booth set up. Oh, heck, right down here by the Thirsty Pirate, you know, in case you want to get an adult beverage or something like that. And what a place for lunch. I'll tell you what, man, this place is absolutely awesome. Maybe we'll catch up with Tim later on and see what's going on here for food. Huge thanks to Pirates Den RV Resort, also Lewis Performance Engines and Lewis Magnaflex, Sunshine RV Harleys and Hot Rods, Parker Oil Products and Parker Energy, Looky Loos Antiques and Collectibles, 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Also, Nordic and Hallett Boats. Tell you what, Hallett Boats, dude, they got the badass boat right next to us, the one that's in the showroom all the time. Come on by. We got some great giveaways from Hallett and Nordic Boats. Also, Shadow Trailers, Robert Gore Realty, Mercury Air Conditioning, Joel's Tees, and Gold Pan Dan's Guns and Accessories. We got some great prizes from Hauling It Trailers. Come on down. Sign up. And just come on down and hang out. We'll be here till 1 o'clock with you. We got Lindley at the booth. We got Hurricane Jane at the switchboard. We got a new Jordan hanging out with us. Maybe we'll get him on the air later on. We'll see how it goes. I'll tell you what, just come on down to the Jack FM booth, grab a load of swag. If you find me, I'll hook you up with a t-shirt, all right? Right now, let's get back to the best music on the river, 95.7 Jack FM.
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8: Oh, hey, everybody. That's right. It is Tijuana hanging out with you right here at Pirate's Den Resort on the Parker Strip. You know what for. The Hot Boats and Hot Rod Show going on all day today. I'll tell you what, this place is awesome. You want to see the most nostalgia drag boats from the 60s and 70s and into the 80s. Absolutely gorgeous machines out here. Injected, blown, turbocharged. Everything is out here. Then you go to the hot rods and cars. Holy smokes, there's some great cars out here. So $5 for parking. Everything goes to ARF. That is the Animal Relief. I don't know if it's fund or foundation down here. I'm going to find out. From probably Lindley will come in here and tell me. Anyway, a lot of stuff going on this weekend, man. The World Finals, IJSB, are kicking off in Lake Havasu. And then there's water ski racing down at Havasu Springs Resort. You got the Shiata Regatta going on at Roadrunner. Man, lots of stuff going on. But where you want to be is right here at Pirate's Den for the Hot Boats and Hot Rod Show going on all day today. Voting is going on. I think it's underway right now. So lots of stuff happening. Oh, boy, any upcoming events next Friday, October 9th? October 9th is the kickoff for the Kingman Route 66 Street Jags. How about that? You ever been up for that? That's awesome. Right down the main street in Kingman. It is awesome. I think it's a little eighth-mile track. It's a great time. So lots of stuff going on. And then don't forget, coming up October 17th at the Havasu Marina is the Fall Festival going on. It's going to be great with the whole family down there for Halloween. Food trucks, vendors, inflatable slides, games, beer gardens, a pumpkin patch right on the beach. It's going to be awesome. K-Dam's DJ Mayan's going to be down there hanging out with you. So that's going on at 3 p.m. October 17th. But as far as today, come on down right here to Pirate's Den on the Parker Strip. It is the Hot Boats and Hot Rod Show going on until right up into this afternoon. It's going to be awesome. We have some crazy prizes. $100, a 10-jump card from the 10-jump punch card from Altitude Trampoline Park. How about that? That's going to be awesome. Come on down, sign up for that. How about right now? Let's get back to the best music on the river, 95.7 River Rat Radio.

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7: Oh, you know it's Tijuana Tim out there somewhere. That's right, everybody. It's Tijuana hanging out with you right now at Pirate's Den on the Parker Strip for the Hot Boats and Hot Rod Show. It is going off down here. What an epic day. Crazy machines down here. I think we're probably going to get a little cackle fest going on here later on is what I'm hearing. So anyway, Lindley's out there hanging out at the booth, and looks like Tim from Patio Paradise just showed up. Hey, Tim and his lovely wife, so going to hang out a little bit. So what a show. We got some great prizes to give away, so come on down and hang out with us and sign up for those prizes, or just grab some Jack FM swag. Did I tell you we got concert tickets to see Nelly and Little John in Laughlin? Oh, yeah. If you like that, I do. I don't mind. So I might just take them if you guys don't want them. So come on down and sign up right now. Let's get back to the best music on the river, 95.7 River Rat Radio, Jack FM.
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0: food is absolutely unbelievable here. So just plan on having lunch, maybe an adult beverage. If not, there's plenty of sodas. I'm a root beer guy. They got some great root beer on tap here. Anyway, we are live right here on 95.7 Jack FM and hanging out with you today. And we got some great, great prizes. Let me just tell you what we got. Let me tell you. We got concert tickets to see Nelly and Little John in Laughlin whenever that's coming up. You go out and see my wife out there, Lindley. Sculpted MD $150 gift certificates. Havasu 95 Speedway tickets. I think we drove by this morning. I think it's Saturday, October 24th. It's going to be awesome. Once again, at Havasu 95 Speedway, been a long, hot summer for everybody. A large shore spike from our buddies Ryan over at Slide Anchor. How about a rapid hitch from Shadow Trailers? Dude, how about some tie-downs from Hauling It Trailers? That's awesome, man. From our friends over there, Chris and Sherry at Hauling It Trailers. And they are full of trailer parts now. How about that? So give them a shout out. A gift basket from Happy Home Cleaners, and I think some kind of a gift card in there. How about this? A 10 jump punch card from Altitude Trampoline Park. If you got kids and you want to burn some energy, get out there to Havasu Trampoline Park out at the mall. How about that? So how about a weekend stay at JT's on the Keys right here in Parker, Arizona? So, man, what a great weekend here on the Colorado River. So, like I said, come on out to the booth and sign up for some great prizes. Most of them are free. I mean, you don't have to, yeah, you just sign up and we'll call you, or you can just grab some stuff off the table. We got stickers. Hit me up. I'll hook you up with a t-shirt. We got just all kinds of stuff. Keychains. We got from all of our sponsors. So come on down. Hang out with us today. It's a great day to be at this show. It is the Hot Boats and Hot Rod Show going on right here. Man, I don't know, Lindley, is this like the 12th or 13th or 11th? I don't know. It's been going on for a long time. So having a great time here on the Colorado River on the Parker Strip. Come on down and hang out with us. Right now, let's get back to the best music on the river. 99.5 Jack FM. Lies in the Vaseline.
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13: Oh, you know it is, Jack FM, hanging out with you right here on a Saturday afternoon, right here on the Parker Strip. It is the Hot Boats and Hot Rod Show going on right here at the Pirate's Den Resort, happening all day long, all going to benefit the Animal Relief Fund right here, Parker, Arizona. They do an absolute awesome job, so how about that? Hey, I want to give a big shout-out to... Let's see, this would be my sister. That's Hurricane Jane, who's punching the switchboard. This would be her grandson, and that is Tyler. And he's up in Vernal, Utah, listening today on Jack FM, you know, because he's downloaded the app, okay? And if you download the Jack FM app, which is actually the River Rat Radio app, you can listen to us anywhere you want. So, Tyler, big shout-out. Looking forward to seeing you soon, maybe. Okay, pal, up there in Vernal, Utah. Oh, yeah. Anyway, it's Jack FM, and we are hanging out with you. Man, we have some absolute crazy prizes to give away, so come on down here and sign up. Thanks to Pirate's Den RV Resort, also Lewis Performance Engines and Lewis Magnaflux, Sunshine RV, Harleys and Hot Rods, Parker Oil Products and Parker Energy, Looky Loos Antiques and Collectibles, Gator Wraps, JT's in the Keys, and Twisted Traction. Also, Nordic and Hallett Boats, Shadow Trailer. Speaking of Nordic and Hallett, ski races going on at Havasu Springs, but Thane has his beautiful car right next to our booth. Come on down and check it out. And the Hallett flat bottom that's in the showroom at Howlett Boats. Come on down and give that a look. So also Shadow Trailers, Robert Gorey Realtor, Mercury Air Conditioning. Dino, what's going on, brother? I hope you're listening, dude. Joel's Tees and Gold Pan Dan's Guns and Accessories. So come on down, hang out with us this afternoon if you're looking for some good lunch. Oh, boy, Pirate's Den is the place to get it at. So come on down, hang out with us right now. Let's get back to the best music on the river. 95.7 Riverette Radio, Jack FM.
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7: Oh, that's right, everybody. It is Tijuana hanging out with you right here. It's not even noon yet, and we are having an awesome time right here on the Colorado River at the Pirate's Den RV Resort for the Hot Boats and Hot Rod Show going on all day long. Well, at least up into the afternoon. I see the band just unloading their trailer, so the band is getting ready to... Lindley, is the band on here? Maybe you could get me the name of them for next break. Anyway, be sure to stop by our booth. We have a ton of swag to give away, some great prizes, concert tickets to see Nelly and Little John and Laughlin, sculpted MD, $150 gift certificates, Havasu 95 Speedway tickets, a large shore spike from Slide Anchor, rapid hitch from Shadow Trailers, and how about some car tie downs from our friends at Hauling It Trailers, also a gift basket and a $100 gift card from Happy Home Cleaners. That's pretty awesome. A 10 jump punch card from Altitude Trampoline Park and a weekend stay at JT's on the Keys. Those are just some of the prizes we're giving away today. Just come down and sign up and we'll see if we can make you a winner. How about that? So how about right now? Let's get back to the best music on the river. 95.7 Jack FM.

0: 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We have a doctor's note, so, you know, it's cool.
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7: Hey, everybody, that's right. It is Jack FM hanging out with you right here before the noon hour. You know where we're at. Hot boats and hot rods on the Parker Strip right here at the Pirates Den Resort, and right next to us is a badass hot rod and a boat, and that belongs to Thane at Nordic and Hallett Boats. Get over to our booth and check that thing out. The sign on the window says Cash Talk, so I got a couple of bucks in my pocket. I'll go see how low he'll actually go. But anyway, what an amazing show, man, out here for the Animal Relief Fund here in Parker, Arizona. What a great time, dude. Thane, always awesome to have you hanging out with us. And if you want to order the most beautiful boat in the world, you get over there and see Thane at Nordic and Hallett Boats, and he'll put you in line. Oh, yeah. How about that? So, hey, anyway, we got the Jack FM crew hanging out with us. We got a new one hanging out with us, Jordan. He's been in town quite a while. He actually went to high school with DJ Mayan. Jordan, slide over here, dude. What's going on, man?
8: What's going on, guys?
7: Hey, nothing. You're going to help us out with maybe some remotes down the road? That's going to be awesome, dude. So what are we going to call you?
8: We're going to say J-Rock, and I'm happy to be a part of it.
7: Hey, how about that, man? So anyway, he's going to be hanging out with us a bit and see if we can work him into the Jack FM crew. So he could be multi-talented, too. We're going to find out. So Lindley's outside working the booth, hanging out with you. Hurricane Jane is working the switchboard. And, heck, man, we just saw Bet Chris and Sherry from Hauling at Trailers. Pretty awesome to finally meet them. And he may come on the air later. We'll see. Thane just said, nah, I'm out. So, hey, we got some great prizes. Come on down and hang out with us right now. Let's get back to the best music on the river. 95.7, 99.5, River Rat Radio, Jack FM.
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1: 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We're all, like, getting our act together and taking it on the road, you know, and stuff. And now, live somewhere out there, here's Jack FM's
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3: It is indeed Tijuana Tim hanging out with you here this afternoon, officially this afternoon. That's right. Anyway, it's the Hot Boats and Hot Rods show going on most of the afternoon here at Pirate's Den RV Resort right here on the Parker Strip. Have you had lunch yet? Get down here and have some of the finest food on the Colorado River. I'm going to be honest with you, dude. This is some great food down here. So whether it's lunch or dinner, whatever you want. Have we got some crazy giveaways I told you about? Tickets to see Nelly and Little John in Laughlin. Sculpted MD gift certificates. Havasu 95 Speedway tickets. A shore spike from Slide Anchor. 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If you like that padding on your boats, on your floors, on your walls, they are the people to do it. 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What an awesome day. So come on down. You still got plenty of time. Hop in the car. Come on down to Pirate's Den RV Resort right here on the Parker Strip. 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Awesome food, awesome car show, awesome boat show, awesome free giveaways. So come on down and join us right now. 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
15: 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It's Jack FM hanging out with you this afternoon right here on the Parker Strip at the Pirate's Den RV Resort. The place is going ballistic with horsepower. It's everywhere. Blown, injected, blown, turbocharged. It's crazy, man. So come on down, check it out. You still got a bit of time to come down and sign up for the great prizes here at the wonderful Jack FM 95.7 radio booth. And, man, we're having a good time down here with everybody. Thane was here hanging out with us. We're just having a bunch of old friends stop by and say, hey, and what it is down here? Bunch of motorheads is what it is, bunch of horsepower heads. So everybody likes to go fast that's down here at the Colorado River. So come on down and hang out with us and sign up for some great prizes or just give us a shout-out. So how about right now? We'll get back to the best music on the river, 95.7 and 99.5 Jack FM.
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7: Yes, it is. Tijuana hanging out with you right here this afternoon at Pirates Den Resort. Lindley's out there. The cell service is terrible down here, so doggone it, I got to sit in this air-conditioned office and do all these live remotes just 100 feet from where the booth is, and doggone it, the guys have to sit out there in the heat. So sorry, Lindley, but she takes it like a trooper. She's got the cold thing around her neck. And we're having a good time right here at the Hot Boats and Hot Rod Show going on right up to this afternoon. Going to be awesome. So great prices here. We got some Nelly and Little John tickets in Laughlin. Sculpted MD gift certificates. Have a Sue 95 Speedway ticket. That thing fires up October 24th. Going to be awesome. Just a couple weeks out. Also, a Shore Spike from Slide Anchor. We've got a gift basket and a $100 gift card from Happy Home Cleaners, a 10 jump punch card from Altitude Trampoline Park. You got kids, you want to do that? That's going to be awesome. So come on down and hang out with us. You still got time to sign up for the great prizes we're giving away. Big shout out to Pirates Den, also Lewis Performance Engines and Lewis Magnaflex, Sunshine RV, Harleys and Hot Rods, Parker Oil Products and Parker Energy, Looky Loo's Antiques and Collectibles, Gator Wraps, JT's in the Keys, Twisted Traction, also Nordic and Hallett Boats, Shadow Trailers, Robert Gorey Realty, right here in beautiful Parker, Arizona, Mercury Air Conditioning, Joel's Tees, and Gold Pan Dan's. We'll get to the rest another break. Also, man, going to be awesome. I think next Saturday the World Finals are going on, so Under the Bridge will be the Saturday night show for the freestyle. That's going to be awesome. And, man, should be a pretty good week in Havasu coming up. Also, don't forget, coming up on Saturday, October 17th, at Havasu Riviera Marina, going to be the Fall Festival, kind of a new thing. We're going to give it a shot for the fall fun. It's gonna be awesome, dude. We're gonna have food trucks, vendors, inflatable sides, games, a beer garden, pumpkin patch on the beach. K-Dam's DJ Mayan will be there live at the festival starting at 3 p.m. And it's always a party with DJ Mayan and his crew. So gonna be awesome, dude. There's some great stuff coming up. It is the good fun season right here. The hot just got over with, so we got another couple weeks of that. So anyway, come on down and hang out with us. You still got time to sign up for some great prizes. So how about right now, let's get back to the best music on the river, 95.7 and 99.5 Jack FM.

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10: What do you mean somewhere? I've been telling you all day where I'm at. I'm right here at the Pirate Den. Crazy resort right here on the Parker Strip. And it is hot boats and hot rod show and hot weather once again. But I'll tell you what, it's winding down here pretty soon. So come on down. You still got time to sign up for some awesome prizes. Did I tell you about them? Have I told you about them? Have I told you about the concert tickets for Nelly and Little John in Laughlin? Have I told you about Sculpted MD gift certificates? Havasu 95 Speedway tickets. A Shore Spike anchor from Slide Anchor. A rapid hitch. 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A 10-jump punch card from Altitude Trampoline Park. And a weekend stay at JT's in the Keys. How about that? And out there right now, schmoozing with Lindley is Allie from JT's on the Keys, so awesome to have her hanging out with us, and we'll see if we can get her a good prize. She probably needs something. Lindley, let's find her something in the magic box. Anyway, Allie, good for you to hang out with us. Nice to see you here, and nice to meet you and hang out with us, so come on down and sign up for that fantastic weekend stay at JT's on the Keys. In case you don't know what it is, the Movia Keys down here in Parker, and there's an actual hotel down there, and there's a couple of rooms, I don't know, half a dozen, I don't know how many there is, something like that, and it's right on the Keys, so pretty awesome. So come on down, hang out with us today. I think we got one more break. We're going to talk to you in just a few minutes and button up the day for Jack FM. Car show's going on until the afternoon, so how about right now we get back to the best music on the river. 95.7 River Rat Radio, Jack FM.

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1: 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We're all, like, getting our act together and taking it on the road, you know, and stuff. 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
3: Oh, hey, everybody. That's right. It is Tijuana hanging out with you right here at Pirate's Den. I'm actually kind of in the liquor lockup in the back room and stuff, hanging out with the girls. What's your name?
4: Melissa,
3: dude. What? How about you?
5: Elena.
3: And what, are you guys prep cooks or what? Huh? What do we?
5: A cook.
3: Be a cook. Whatever. Well, I'll tell you what. I ate here last night and it was awesome. I had the special, the steak and shrimp.
5: Steak and shrimp.
3: The Friday. Ooh.
5: Delicious.
3: Super good. Okay. Anyway, we just kind of been hanging out all day. Unfortunately, I told you the cell service is terrible here, so

0: having some adult beverages. Oh, yeah, that's right. So we're going to have to get down there sometime and check it out. You know what I mean? So anyway, lots of stuff to give away. Big shout out to Pyriston RV Resort, Lewis Performance Engine, and Lewis Magna Flex, Sunshine RV, Harleys and Hot Rods, Parker Oil Products and Parker Energy, Looky Loos Antiques and Collectibles, Gator Wraps. Rod, that was cool hanging with you at Lake of the Ozarks. JT's in the Keys. I just said that. Allie from JT's in the Keys, and I think we have a prize from them too. Also, Twisted Traction, plus our friends at Parker Garage Doors, Hauling It Trailer, Sculpted MD, Southside Signs, Car, Dock of Havasu, T&D Designs, Slide Anchor Products, Havasu Landing Resort and Casino, Jet Trim, Nordic and Hallett Boat, Shadow Trailers, Robert Gorey Realty, Mercury Air Conditioning, Joel's Tees, Gold Pan Dans and Accessories. Been a good time down here today hanging out with everybody. And, man, I don't know if I got anybody else to give a shout-out to. World IJSB World Finals are coming up all this week. Going to be awesome leading into next weekend. There's ski racing going on down at Havasu Springs. The Shotter Regatta is going on at, down the road a little bit at Roadrunner, something like that. So, hey, man, thanks, everybody, for hanging out with us today. It is Tijuana Tim. I don't know when I'll talk to you. I have to check with Lindley and see when I'm next on the air, but we will talk to you soon. How about right now? We'll get back to the best music on the river, 95.7 and 99.5 Jack FM.
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8: Sunny today with a balmy northeast breeze. Clear and calm tonight. Then for tomorrow, sunny with more light winds. Expect a high of about 98 today in the Lake Havasu City, Parker, and Courtside areas, with an overnight low of 75 and a high tomorrow of 99. The trouble with jogging is that by the time you realize you're not in shape for it, it's too far to walk back. Have a great weekend. 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
1: On the road again. 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
15: Sunny today with a balmy northeast breeze. Clear and calm tonight. Then for tomorrow, sunny with more light winds. Expect a high of about 98 today in the Lake Havasu City Parker and Courtside areas with an overnight low of 75 and a high tomorrow of 99. The trouble with jogging is that by the time you realize you're not in shape for it, it's too far to walk back. Have a great weekend. 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
7: 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I walk along the avenue. You gotta feel that heat. 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
7: Your Jack FM weekend weather forecast, it's brought to you by Foxes. Here is your Jack FM weekend weather forecast. Clear for your Saturday night. Overnight low 75, Lake Havasu City, 72, Parker South. Sunday, plenty of sunshine, high 99. Low is going to be in the mid to upper 70s. Monday, more sunshine, high of 100. Low in the mid to upper 70s. Kingman and Golden Valley, clear for your Saturday night. Overnight low 67. Sunday, sunny, high 90, low 69. Monday, more sunshine, high in the upper 80s, lows in the upper 60s. That's your Jack FM weekend weather forecast. 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

0: died and you just stood there. 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
3: There's nothing like the freedom of the road, especially when that road is a legendary Route 66. In celebration of the 100th anniversary of Route 66, Pete Springs, Arizona, and the Hualapai people are throwing an epic Taste of Route 66 celebration on Saturday, October 10th from 11 a.m. to 6 p.m. 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
4: 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The Mojave County Republican Central Committee reminds eligible voters across Mojave County that the general election is Tuesday, November 3rd. Make the time. 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